The day marks the birth of Lord Ganesh, who is a symbol of wisdom, prosperity and good fortune. Also known as Vinayak Chaturthi or Ganesh Utsav, the day marks the beginning of 10-day long festivities during which people place clay idols of Lord

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1: This is Akashvani, the news read by Anuja Kumar. Prime Minister Narendra Modi has expressed gratitude to the leaders of all the BRICS member countries for making the Delhi summit of the grouping productive and outcome-oriented. A video reflecting key moments of the two-day summit was posted on the social media handles of the Prime Minister. In the video, a part of the Prime Minister's summit speech was shown where he said, "Through BRICS, India has advanced friendship, partnership and cooperation all across."
2: भारत ने ब्रिक्स के मंच से मित्रता, सहभागिता और सहयोग को आगे बढ़ाया है। हमारा प्रयास रहा है कि ब्रिक्स कोऑपरेशन केवल सरकारों तक सीमित न रहे। हमारे एंटरप्रेन्योर्स, फार्मर्स, रिसर्चर्स, विमेन, यूथ और सामान्य नागरिक भी इसके सक्रिय भागीदार बने। हमने ब्रिक्स कनेक्ट के माध्यम से स्किल्स, एम्प्लॉयबिलिटी, विमेन इन वर्कफोर्स, सोशल सिक्योरिटी और कैपेसिटी बिल्डिंग को बढ़ावा दिया है।
1: The leaders who attended the summit included Russian President Vladimir Putin, Chinese President Xi Jinping, Iranian President Masoud Pezeshkian and Abu Dhabi's Crown Prince Mohammed bin Zayed Al Nahyan, Malaysian Prime Minister Anwar Ibrahim, Vietnamese Prime Minister Lee Min Hung, Indonesian President Prabowo Subianto, Egypt's President Abdel Fattah Al-Sisi, President of the Philippines Ferdinand R. Marcos Jr., Uganda's Vice President Jessica Alupo, besides others, also attended the summit. Prime Minister Narendra Modi held a series of high-level bilateral engagements on the sidelines of the BRICS summit in New Delhi. Over the past 3 days, Mr. Modi held 15 meetings with heads of state and government, besides several pull-aside meetings with world leaders and heads of international institutions. Union Home Minister Amit Shah has said that BJP-led NDA government in 21 states will introduce Uniform Civil Code UCC before 2029. Speaking to reporters in Mumbai, Home Minister said UCC has been introduced in several states and he is confident that it will be introduced in the 21 BJP-NDA ruled states before 2029. Mr. Shah said triple talaq has been abolished, giving Muslim women equal rights. He said the government has strengthened the country's criminal justice system through the Bharatiya Nyaya Sanhita and claimed that several states have recorded a 30% increase in the conviction rate in a single year. Hindi Divas is being celebrated across the country today. It was on this day in 1949 that the Constituent Assembly adopted Hindi, written in Devanagari script, as the official language of the country. Today, Hindi is one of the widely spoken languages in the world and the first language of more than 52 crore people. Union Home Minister Amit Shah will attend the Hindi Divas 2026 program and the 6th All India Rajbhasha Sammelan official language conference in Navi Mumbai today. The two-day conference will bring together scholars, literators, educationists, members of parliament, senior government officials and distinguished personalities from various fields to deliberate on the development of Hindi as the official language, people's language and link language, besides its coordination with other Indian languages. The festival of Ganesh Chaturthi is being celebrated today across the country with great devotion.

0: Lord Ganesh, who is a symbol of wisdom, prosperity and good fortune, also known as Vinayak Chaturthi or Ganesh Utsav. The day marks the beginning of 10-day long festivities during which people place clay idols of Lord Ganesh at their homes and worship them. The festivities conclude with the grand event of Ganesh Visarjan. India produced a commanding all-round performance to defeat Sri Lanka by 72 runs in the Women's Asia Cup 2026 final in Dubai last night, securing a record-extending 8th Asia Cup title. President Draupadi Murmu has congratulated all the members of the Team India on winning Women's T20 Asia Cup Championship 2026. And that is the end of this news bulletin.
1: আকাশবাণী কলকাতা অনুষ্ঠান শুনছেন সঞ্চয়িতা প্রচার তরঙ্গে মিডিয়াম ওয়েভ 297.6 মিটার্স অর্থাৎ 1008 কিলো হার্সে। এখন শুনবেন যুববাণীর অনুষ্ঠান, উপস্থাপনায় নীনা মোদক।

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1: 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The headlines. Prime Minister Narendra Modi thanks BRICS leaders for making Delhi summit productive and outcome-oriented. Union Home Minister Amit Shah says BJP-led NDA governments in 21 states will introduce uniform civil code before 2029. Festival of Ganesh Chaturthi being celebrated across the country today with great devotion. Hindi Divas being celebrated today, Rajbhasha Awards for 2025-26 to be presented at Mumbai Conference. India condemns attack on merchant vessel off Oman coast, 13 Indian crew members rescued. Dheeraj Boma Devra scripts history by becoming first Indian male recurve archer to win gold medal at World Cup final in Mexico. And in cricket, India thrashed Sri Lanka by 72 runs to win record extending 8th Women's Asia Cup title. And now the news in detail. Prime Minister Narendra Modi has expressed gratitude to the leaders of all the BRICS member countries for making the Delhi summit of the grouping productive and outcome-oriented. A video reflecting key moments of the two-day summit was posted on the social media handles of the Prime Minister. In the video, a part of the Prime Minister's summit speech was shown where he said, "Through BRICS, India has advanced friendship, partnership and cooperation all across."
2: भारत ने ब्रिक्स के मंच से मित्रता, सहभागिता और सहयोग को आगे बढ़ाया है। हमारा प्रयास रहा है कि ब्रिक्स कोऑपरेशन केवल सरकारों तक सीमित न रहे। हमारे एंटरप्रेन्योर्स, फार्मर्स, रिसर्चर्स, विमेन, यूथ और सामान्य नागरिक भी इसके सक्रिय भागीदार बने। हमने ब्रिक्स कनेक्ट के माध्यम से स्किल्स, एम्प्लॉयबिलिटी, विमेन इन वर्कफोर्स, सोशल सिक्योरिटी और कैपेसिटी बिल्डिंग को बढ़ावा दिया है।
1: 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Ferdinand R. 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Union Home Minister Amit Shah has said that BJP-led NDA governments in 21 states will introduce Uniform Civil Code, UCC, before 2029. Speaking to reporters in Mumbai, Home Minister said UCC has been introduced in several states and he is confident that it will be introduced in the 21 BJP NDA-ruled states before 2029.
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1: Mr. Shah said triple talaq has been abolished, giving Muslim women equal rights. He said the government has strengthened the country's criminal justice system through the Bharatiya Nyaya Sanhita and claimed that several states have recorded a 30% increase in the conviction rate in a single year. The festival of Ganesh Chaturthi is being celebrated today across the country with great devotion. The day marks the birth of Lord Ganesh, who is a symbol of wisdom, prosperity and good fortune. Ganesh Chaturthi is being celebrated across Maharashtra. The 10-day festival will culminate on 25th of September on the occasion of Anant Chaturdashi. Maharashtra government has declared Ganesh

0: could serve as the state festival. More from our correspondent.
1: The spirit of Ganesh Chaturthi is filling Maharashtra as homes and neighborhoods welcome Ganpati Bappa amid devotional songs, aarti and chants of Ganpati Bappa Morya. Homes and public pandals are beautifully decorated while devotees are offering prayers and seeking blessings of Lord Ganesh, the remover of

0: scheduled to visit the famous Lal Bagcha Raja today. Security arrangements have been strengthened in view of large gatherings. Railways and BEST have made special arrangements to cater to increased demand of passengers. Prarthana, Akashwani News, Mumbai.
1: Ratna khachita phara tuja gauri kumara chanda nachi oti kumkum keshara.
2: Pune is fully prepared for the 10-day Ganesh Utsav, which begins today. Lokmanya Bal Gangadhar Tilak gave a wider public form to the festival in 1893. We have a report.
3: Ganpati Bappa Moriya, Mangal Murthy Moriya. The grand and historic Ganesh Utsav in Pune began today. After Lokmanya Bal Gangadhar Tilak gave wider public form to the festival in 1893, Pune's Ganesh Utsav became a symbol of faith, social unity and public awareness. The five main Ganpatis along with the famous Srimant Dagdushet Halwai Ganpati and several other Ganesh Mandals which attract devotees with beautiful decorations, traditional Dhol Tasha performances and cultural programs. The city is expected to remain vibrant with devotion and enthusiasm throughout the 10 days festival. Large number of devotees from across India and abroad also visit Pune during Ganesh Utsav. In view of the expected large crowds, the police have made elaborate security arrangement including CCTV surveillance and traffic management. Madhav Jai Bhai, Akashwani, Pune.
2: In Uttar Pradesh, festivities of Ganesh Utsav will start today across the state. Women will also celebrate Kajri Tij. More from our correspondent.
4: Preparations for Ganesh Chaturthi has started in state with small and large pandals being decorated at several places. A grand Ganesh Utsav is set to commence at Lucknow's Jhulelal Vatika on the banks of Gomti River. The pandal of the Utsav has been constructed by artisans from Kolkata, modeled after the Swaminarayan Temple in New Jersey, USA. An air-conditioned waterproof hall spanning approximately 13,000 square feet with a seating area of 6,000 square feet has been constructed where devotees can sit and write letters to Gajanan. Meanwhile, the Kajri Tij festival is being celebrated today in eastern part of Uttar Pradesh. On this day, married women will worship Lord Shiva and Goddess Parvati and observe a fast without water. Sushil Chandra Tiwari, Akashwani News, Lucknow.
2: President Draupadi Murmu and Prime Minister Narendra Modi have extended greetings to the people on the occasion of Ganesh Chaturthi. This is Akashwani giving you the news.
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2: Welcome back to Morning News on Akashwani. Hindi Divas is being celebrated across the country today. It was on this day in 1949 that the Constituent Assembly adopted Hindi, written in Devanagari script, as the official language of the country. Today, Hindi is one of the widely spoken languages in the world and the first language of more than 52 crore people. Union Home Minister Amit Shah will attend the Hindi Divas 2026 program and the 6th All India Rajbhasha Sammelan official language conference in Navi Mumbai today. More from our correspondent.
6: The two-day All India Official Language Conference is being organized in Navi Mumbai, Maharashtra by the Department of Official Language under the Ministry of Home Affairs. The conference aims to highlight the relationship between Hindi and Maharashtra's rich linguistic, cultural and literary traditions. In the inaugural session today, Union Home Minister Amit Shah will present the Rajbhasha Gaurav and Rajbhasha Kirti Awards for 2025-26. A key attraction of this year's conference will be a discussion centered on the national song Vande Mataram. With Prarthana's report from Mumbai, Komudi Parikh, Akashwani News.
2: India has condemned the attack on the commercial vessel MT El Gaya off the coast of Oman yesterday. In a statement, the Indian Embassy in Oman said 13 Indian crew members have been rescued so far, while search and rescue operations are continuing for one missing Indian national. The embassy said it is closely monitoring the situation and coordinating with Omani authorities in the ongoing search and rescue operation. It also thanked the Omani authorities for their support in rescue. Rescuing the Indian nationals. India reiterated its call for the immediate de-escalation of tensions and for dialogue and diplomacy to restore peace in the region. On to sports. Top-ranked India's Dheeraj Boma Devra scripted history by becoming the first Indian male recurve archer to win gold at the World Cup final, edging Japan's Nakanishi Jr. in a thrilling shoot-off at Saltillo in Mexico. The 25-year-old world number 10 army man produced a dominant run, powering through the quarterfinals and semifinals before over

0: coming world number 20 Nakanishi 6-5 in a hard-fought five-setter. He also ended a 16-year wait for an Indian male recurve archer to win a medal in this prestigious event. India produced a commanding all-round performance to defeat Sri Lanka by 72 runs in the Women's Asia Cup 2026 final in Dubai last night, securing a record-extending 8th Asia Cup title. The victory also helped India avenge their defeat to Sri Lanka in the 2024 final. It was India's 6th win over Sri Lanka in an Asia Cup final across the ODI and T20 formats, including the 2004 edition, when India defeated Sri Lanka 5-0 in the two-team tournament. India first posted a formidable 183 for 5 after opener Shefali Verma and Smriti Mandhana produced a record-breaking 129-run partnership. The bowlers then completed the job by dismissing Sri Lanka for 111 in 19.4 overs, with Sri Charani taking 4 wickets and Deepti Sharma claiming 3. Shefali Verma was declared player of the match. President Draupadi Murmu has congratulated all the members of Team India on winning Women's T20 Asia Cup Championship 2026. Germany's Alexander Zverev has won men's singles title of US Open tennis, beating American Ben Shelton 6-3, 7-6, 5-7, 6-2 in New York last night. This marks Alexander Zverev's second major title of 2026 following his French Open victory in June. Ben Shelton's loss keeps the 23-year-old Grand Slam title drought alive for American men, though he became the first black American man to make it to the US Open final since Arthur in 1972. In our bilingual live phone-in program Public Speak tonight at 9:30 p.m. we will bring an insightful discussion on nutrition and early stimulation for childhood development with Dr. Richa Pandey, nutrition specialist, UNICEF India, and Dr. Surendra Singh Bisht, head of pediatrics and neonatology department, Swami Dayanand Hospital, New Delhi. During the program, listeners can ask questions on the subject. To participate, simply dial the telephone numbers 011-231-0481 and 011-231-4444 from 9:30 p.m. onwards tonight. Alternatively, you can also send your queries via WhatsApp to the number 928-909-4044 or post your questions on X with the hashtag AskEIR. And now for a look at today's newspapers, it's over to Shagun Chopra.
1: Thank you, Anuja. All the dailies have widely covered Prime Minister Modi seeking wider Global South role for BRICS as he holds key 15 bilateral meetings and numerous pull-aside meetings on BRICS sidelines. The Statesman headline says, two big takeaways for India, joint declaration and successful Modi-Xi meeting. Modi flags weaponization of tech critical minerals, headlines Hindustan Times. Delhi declaration adopted by BRICS members backs sovereign Palestinian state, cites the Economic Times. As Modi pitches for startup fund and incubator network, Russia proposes new insurance mechanism and grain market, writes Financial Express. Quoting the Union Home Minister, the Indian Express states 21 NDA rule states to introduce UCC by 2029. And finally, Indian hockey extends Asian dominance with the men's and women's teams defending their twin junior titles and securing qualification for the Junior World Cup, notes the Tribune. And with that, it's back to you, Anuja.
0: Thank you, Shagun. And now before we end the bulletin, the headlines once again. Prime Minister Narendra Modi thanks BRICS leaders for making Delhi summit productive and outcome-oriented. Union Home Minister Amit Shah says BJP-led NDA governments in 21 states will introduce uniform civil code before 2029. Festival of Ganesh Chaturthi being celebrated across the country today with great devotion. Hindi Divas being celebrated today. Raj Bhasha Awards for 2025-26 to be presented at Mumbai conference. India condemns attack on merchant vessel off Oman coast. 13 Indian crew members rescued. Dheeraj Bomma Devra scripts history by becoming first Indian male recurve archer to win gold medal at World Cup final in Mexico. And with that, we end the morning news. Have a nice day.

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0: 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To basically aaj hum kehte hain na ki leopard hamare gharon mein ghus gaya, tiger hamare gharon mein ghus gaya, ye ullu

0: This is Akashvani, the news read by Shagun Chopra. Prime Minister Narendra Modi has expressed gratitude to the leaders of all the BRICS member countries for making the Delhi summit of the grouping productive and outcome-oriented. A video reflecting key moments of the two-day summit was posted on the social media handles of the Prime Minister. In the video, a part of the Prime Minister's summit speech was shown, where he said, "Through BRICS, India has advanced friendship, partnership and cooperation all across."
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1: Union Home Minister Amit Shah has said that BJP-led NDA governments in 21 states will introduce Uniform Civil Code, UCC, before 2029. Speaking to reporters in Mumbai, the Home Minister said UCC has been introduced in several states and he is confident that it will be introduced in the 21 BJP-NDA-ruled states before 2029.
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1: The festival of Ganesh Chaturthi is being celebrated today across the country with great devotion. The day marks the birth of Lord Ganesh, who is a symbol of wisdom, prosperity and good fortune. The day marks the birth of Lord Ganesh, who is a symbol of wisdom, prosperity. Also known as Vinayak Chaturthi or Ganesh Utsav, the day marks the beginning of 10-day-long festivities during which people place clay idols of Lord Ganesh at their homes and worship them. President Draupadi Murmu and Prime Minister Narendra Modi have extended their greetings to the people on the occasion of Ganesh Chaturthi. Hindi Divas is being celebrated across the country today. It was on this day in 1949 that the Constituent Assembly adopted Hindi, written in Devanagari script, as the official language of the country. Union Home Minister Amit Shah will attend the Hindi Divas 2026 program and 6th All India Raj Bhasha Sammelan official language conference in Navi Mumbai today. Mr. Shah will also present the Raj Bhasha Gaurav and Raj Bhasha Kirti Awards for 2025-26. The two-day conference aims to highlight the relationship between Hindi and Maharashtra's rich linguist, cultural and literary traditions. India has condemned the attack on the commercial vessel MTEL Gaya off the coast of Oman yesterday. In a statement, the Indian Embassy in Oman said 13 Indian crew members have been rescued so far while search and rescue operations are continuing for one missing Indian national. The embassy said it is closely monitoring the situation and coordinating with Omani authorities in the ongoing search and rescue operation. Top-ranked Indian recurve archer Dheeraj Bumadevra has created history by becoming the first Indian male recurve archer to win gold at the World Cup final at Salatello in Mexico. Dheeraj defeated Japan's Nakanishi Jr. in a thrilling shoot-off. His victory also ended a 16-year wait for an Indian male recurve archer to win a medal at the prestigious event. The India Meteorological Department IMD has issued an orange colour warning for very heavy rainfall over Gujarat today. Heavy rainfall is also expected over Haryana, Chandigarh, Punjab, East Rajasthan and Madhya Maharashtra for the day. The weather agency also forecast a spell of light rainfall during the afternoon in the national capital today. And that is the end of this news bulletin.

Hello and welcome, friends. Yes, you're tuned to the Sanjay Da channel of Akashvani Kolkata broadcasting on 297.6 meters, corresponding to 1008 kilohertz on medium wave. Well.

The clock says 1 minute and 40 seconds past 11 in the morning, and yes, folks, we are just about in time. Well, to start off with our Monday daily dose of Western music. Of course, every week or every day rather, we right from 11 till 2, we keep you company with some fantastic churned out Western music, especially for our listeners out there. So just stay tuned with us, and we are gonna take you on a whirlwind of Western music. This is to start off with, this is Kylie Minogue, Put Yourself in My Place.

Hey folks, put yourself in my place. Yes, well, everybody would say that when it comes to a Monday. Yes, because so come Monday and we are all set to get going with the flow of the world, with the flow of our work culture.

whatever and whatever we are doing, we have loads to take on. Yes, well, and this is, you know, it's kind of you know, thing of work is going to feel like work, at least, you know, some of the time. And no matter how much you love your job, we exist in a capitalist work driven society. That means, yeah, sometimes Monday are just going to suck. Well, however, you know, now more than possible to make Mondays better, even if you don't have your dream job. Now, there are several little rituals that one can basically do or implement to actually start liking Mondays. Well, yes, you heard it right. We will be doing everything. We'll be talking about everything that you kind of, you know, start liking Mondays, if not, you know, fall head over heels. Yes, finally, the most, you know, villainous day that we regard as, we're gonna try and make it work around for us. Yes, and how do we do that? Well, the whole lot of good music and some pointers that I have laid my hands on for my beautiful listeners out here, only on the Sanchayita channel of Akashvani Kolkata. Well, yes, this is Western music and helping you fall in love with your Mondays too. Hold on my heart, that's Genesis coming for you next.

Well, that was Bondi Replay by Rehana right here only on Monday's episodes, or rather, yes, broadcast of West Music. Well, why episode? Because, yes, we all

almost take you on a tour, a virtual tour, you know, wherein right from your mind's eye, you can actually be a part of this musical regalia. And yes, I think you fall in love with your Mondays. Have a Monday morning ritual. Yes, you know, just this could be, you know, something as simple as grabbing an iced coffee from your favorite cafe, or could be tidying up your workspace so it's clean and ready for the week ahead. Or maybe it's just taking a walk around the block before you settle in for the day's work. Now, having just one fun ritual, you know, making this morning, you know, something you can regularly look forward to, a theme you'll notice, you know, throughout, you know, it'll be just fun and looking forward to Monday mornings instead of detesting it. And, you know, this Mondays can be used as an opportunity to set the tone for your week. Now, suppose you are a fitness freak. Well, so instead of, you know, kind of putting it aside just because it's a Monday morning, well, try and show up. The more you show up on Monday mornings, you know, that, you know, resets your confidence throughout the week. Because another thing, you know, Monday classes I've observed are never as full, you know, making them one more pleasant experience. Yes, so and if not a fitness freak, what you could do is, you know, you could schedule your Mondays for some healthy habit that you know you want to do more regularly, like maybe cooking at home or reading on your lunch break. Hey folks, Mondays are not that bad, and we are just helping you reinstate that. Well, that's next one coming up. This is Backstreet Boys for you.

Well, 23 minutes and 15 seconds past 11. And before we continue with the rest in musical regalia, here's an important announcement. An announcement on 138th Dak Adalat and Pension Adalat. 138th Dak Adalat and Pension Adalat, under the chairmanship of Chief Postmaster General West Bengal Circle, will be held on 28th October 2026 at 12:30 hours in the office of the Chief Postmaster General West Bengal Circle, Yoga Yog Bhavan, P36 CR Avenue, Kolkata 7 lakh 12, through Google Meet or video conference. The Adalat will attend to the complaints concerning postal services and pension claims of pensioners drawing pension from the postal services from the post offices of West Bengal, Sikkim and Andaman and Nicobar Islands. The complaint must contain full details including reference number, date of letter received earlier from various postal authorities and the mobile number of the complainant. The complaint should be addressed to Shri S.C. Das, EDPS, Officer of the Post, the Chief Postmaster General, West Bengal Circle, P36 CR Avenue, Kolkata 7 lakh 12, so as to reach on or before 30th September 2026 by post or through email in email ID cpmg_wb@indiapost.gov.in. The other emails are adpgcowb@gmail.com or pg.wb@indiapost.gov.in. The complainant is requested to attend Dak Adalat and Pension Adalat through Google Meet or video conference on the above scheduled date and time. For any clarification, ADPS CS could be contacted in telephone number 033-2212-0250. Also on 2212-0612 and 2212-0500. The applications or emails for Dak Adalat or Pension Adalat should be superscribed with the word Dak Adalat or Pension Adalat. And please note, cases involving legal matters, for example succession etc. and policy matters, will not be taken up in the above Dak Adalat and Pension Adalat. Well, 26 minutes past 11, and yes, moving on to our next track before we come back with our, yes, falling in Monday ritual, in love with Monday rituals. Well, the next one, this is I Am Real by Jennifer Lopez.

Now, yes, folks, talking about Mondays and how, you know, having to do something good on Mondays and so that you look forward to and not detest that. Yes. Now, it goes without saying that we should all be taking regular breaks to get up from our desks for a bit and, you know, get our blood flowing. Yes, and that means, you know, sitting is the new smoking. So I also encourage you to put something, you know, on your to-do list that's purely for your own pleasure on Mondays, yes, to do during your break time, of course. Now, for instance, you know, half the fun of going on vacation is getting to plan it. So schedule a break during your Monday just to, you know, scour the TripAdvisor and or maybe, you know, other sites for restaurant and hotel recommendations for the next big trip you want to take. Believe me, if you're doing this on a Monday, it almost, you know, puts you on a mental high. And don't forget to make

your regular social plans for Monday nights. This is something, you know, we've the experts talk about, because there is no reason, you know, not to live your life on weeknights in addition to weekends. Yes. What you could do is have your breakfast best friend, you know, over to cook dinner and watch some reality TV on Mondays. And it, you know, one of your, maybe, you know, you can just, you know, bump into something absolutely a common favorite of yours together. And you can also choose to make a standing social event on Monday nights, like scheduling your book club or meeting your partner for a long walk, or simply be intentional when it comes to any sort of social planning. So your friends will likely be on board with scheduling events for Mondays than you think. Well, I know there'll be the pressure of the next work week, but yes, you know, planning something exciting for Monday will actually make you fall in love and, you know, look forward to those Mondays. Well, moving on to our next track, and this one's gonna be a really high one. That's Glamour's Girl from Ipanema.

Well, yes, no more Manic Mondays, but yes. Now, if you could, you know, have some time for yourself, you know, plan ahead. Yes, maybe during the weekend only you kind of, you know, iron and, you know, keep a few sets and, you know, get ready to slay with your Monday outfit. Yes, dress up a little on Monday, especially, you know. It may sound a bit shallow, but dressing up just a tad more always makes me feel ready to tackle anything the day has to throw at me. Of course, yes. Now, when I say dressing up, I might personally just mean, you know, wearing my nice jeans with wet sandals and a nice top rather than resorting to my regular jeans and flats. Now, for you, dressing up a bit more may simply mean wearing lipstick or putting your hair up in a cute braid or a pony, you know, something that you may not be doing every day. But that always makes you feel like the best and the most confident version of yourself. Well, with this one thing, you know, but of course, I personally feel, and I'm sure, you know, that's psychologically very uplifting, you know, that kind of innately motivates you and you're ready to tackle whatever may come your way. So no more Manic Mondays, the Bangles coming up next.

turn me on. That was Kevin Little. And hey, aren't you turned on yet? Yes, not talking about what you're wearing. Yes, something you're out of the ordinary for your Mondays will help you become absolutely confident, and that'll be, you know, confidence embodiment. You know, but you know, when you worked outside of your say apartment, you know, you'd sometimes, you know, get excited for Monday mornings by choosing something more colorful or fun to wear as well. Yes, you could you know, have your you know, those chunky earrings that you've been putting away, or maybe you could, if you're working from home, well, you know, something that's super comfortable and you know, can kind of make it more fun by wearing something only that, only the part that is visible, you know, something fun and colorful, and something absolutely you know, your home pajamas down there. Well, yes, it's only, you know, normalizing those a few efforts to normalize those bad moods. If, however, your Monday mood feels more like an endless season of Mondays, well, don't be afraid to talk to someone you trust. Yes, maybe you need to change.

finish the work, or maybe you need some more de-stressing moments for yourself. Well, 47 minutes and 30 seconds past 11 in the morning, and of course coming up next, this is how, you know, with the right kind of these sets, you could become a superstar. Well, that is Chamelia coming up for you.

Yes, with all these rituals, if you happen to follow well, you're bound to feel like a superstar even on Monday mornings. Well, yes, and well, another thing that we could do is, you know, as I said, you know, like it or leave it. Yes, your job and not your life. Yes, please note that I didn't say love it or leave it. Loving work is lovely, but for many of us, it's just, you know, a win. When just like the work and not hate it with all the hatred in our hearts. We chatted before here about that, isn't it? How it permeates all the facets of your life and makes you one hell of a, you know, kind of a person that you don't want to be with. Yes. Now, so work on yourself. Maybe, you know, the next job that you're eyeing for will have its share of glitches. So, yes, you know, and feel like, you know, as

0: we are going out to work and we are enjoying our daily work, because we fall in the loop of, you know, not loving what we get and, you know, trying hard to reach what is tough. So yes, but if before leaving out, think at least 10 times and see if, you know, something, some permutation combinations can make it work for you, because Mondays aren't going to get any better if you're in a dead end job. So if your job is dead end, well ended before you end up dead. Well, the next one coming up for you, and this is the Ding Dong Song.
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1: Around the World by Sun Lovers, and that's the last track out here from this edition only. Yes, from West Music, because we have loads in store. But yes, in a short while from now, from 12 to 12:20, Poppy Nag will be there with you with Surabhi.

Hey folks, as promised, welcome back to our studios of Kolkata right here on the Sanchayita channel of Akashwani, broadcasting on 297.6 meters corresponding to 1008 kilohertz. And 20 minutes and 25 seconds past 12 noon. And yes, it's once again West Music. All, yes, a wonderful life out there. And this is Anti Bears and Deep Milan Club Mix.

wonderful life, of course, and wonderful women who have made us proud out there. Yes, we're talking about the women, yes, who have won the Asia Cup title. Yes, our Indian women who have gone on to win the 8th Asia Cup, Women's Asia Cup title. Yes, India has produced a commanding all-round performance and defeated Sri Lanka by 72 runs in this cup that was held in Dubai last night. Yes, the victory also helped, you know, India avenge their defeat to Sri Lanka in the 2024 final. It was, you know, India's 6th win over Sri Lanka in an Asia Cup final across ODI and T20 formats. Yes, and you know what? India's victory was built on a combination of explosive batting at the top and disciplined bowling through the middle and final overs. Well, our President Draupadi Murmu, the Vice President C.P. Radhakrishnan and Prime Minister Shri Narendra Modi all congratulated

the members of Team India on winning Women's T20 Asia Cup Championship 2026. Well, it seems they have, you know, sketched a script for, you know, as an inspiring chapter and success and excellence. Well, absolutely amazing. We are so proud of our women out there. Yes. And Prime Minister, you know, Modi said that the confidence, consistency and remarkable spirit of the players were on full display throughout the tournament. So congratulating the women's team out there from here, all of us. Yes, you've been really amazing. Well, moving on to our next track. Well, this is Shakira, Whenever, Wherever.

And today, of course, 14th of September. And today is a great day for we Indians out here, because today the festival of Ganesh Chaturthi is also being celebrated across the country with great devotion, pomp and splendor. Yes. Now, this day marks the birth of Lord Ganesha, who is a symbol of wisdom, prosperity and good fortune. Is also known as, you know, Vinayak Chaturthi or Ganesh Utsav, and this day is marking the beginning of a 10-day long festivities, during which, you know, people place clay idols of Lord Ganesha at their homes and worship them. So it's gonna carry on for the next 10 days, especially in places like Maharashtra. You know, the festivities conclude with the grand event of Ganesh Visarjan, where the idols of Lord Ganesha are immersed in water bodies, symbolizing the cycle of creation and dissolution.

The idols are carried in grand processions from homes and pandals to rivers, lakes or seas. And yes, of course, we can't ignore the chants of Ganpati Bappa Moria. So it's definitely an important festival for us out here. Well, moving on to our next track, and this one's Good to Go by 888.

Well, hey folks, that was Suburbia by Pet Shop Boys, and yes, of course, in our section of Western music, of course. But how can we not feel proud of the official language, and that is Hindi? Well, today, 14th of September, is also observed as Hindi Diwas across the country today. Now, it was on this day, 1949, that the Constituent Assembly adopted Hindi written in Devanagari script as the official language of the country. And you know what? Today, Hindi is one of the most widely spoken languages in the world and the first language of more than 52 crore people. So today in this regard, various conferences are being held, and not only that, several important books and publications will also be launched. An exhibition featuring, you know, stalls by various institutions, organizations, banks and ministries is also being organized. But a key attraction of this year's conference will be a discussion centered on the national song Vande Mataram. Now, isn't that interesting? Of course, so many things to make us happy and proud. Well, 43 minutes and 15 seconds past 12 noon, and hey, and this is Boys, Anil Finn's Boys 2, Don't Dream, It's Over.

Hey, that was Pitbull's high energy track out there. Yes, of course, you know, just to infuse in, you know, some more energy, some more adrenaline, high on stuff, so that we get going, we beat all those Monday blues and get going, and not only today but even in the next for the next days to come. Well, yes, and now what I bumped into is the sandbox tree. Well, yes, this is also known as a dynamite tree, one of the deadliest trees in the world. Well, I'm sure you haven't heard of it. This is one of the deadliest trees in the world due to its toxic sap and explosive seed pods. Now, native to the tropical regions of South America and parts of Caribbean, it thrives in rainforests and is often found growing along

0: long river banks. Now, the tree is easily recognizable by its large thorny trunk, which is covered with spikes, giving it an intimidating appearance. Well, the tree's, you know, sap contains toxins which cause severe skin irritation, blisters. If ingested, can also lead to vomiting, diarrhea, and even death. Yes. So now, when the seed pods dry, you know, they explode with a loud bang, sending seeds flying at speeds of up to 150 miles per hour. And that is posing a serious risk to anyone nearby, and that is surely the reason why this is called the sandbox tree, which has earned its nickname as the dynamite tree. Yes, that's how it disperses its seeds. Historically, the tree sap was used by indigenous people to poison arrows for hunting, and it continues to be a lurking danger for those unaware of its toxic properties. Well, the sandbox tree serves as a reminder that nature, though beautiful, can be incredibly hazardous too. Well, wasn't that interesting? With a few more interesting pieces and trivia like this, I'll be there with you. Well, but the clock reads 54 minutes and 15 seconds, which brings me to probably the last track in this segment. But yes, we've more to go right after a short break. But yes, moving on to our next track, and this one's gonna be Benny Benassi's Satisfaction.
1: Push me and then just touch me till I can get my satisfaction.

Hey folks, yes, it's 25 seconds and 59 minutes and almost 30 seconds now after 12 p.m. And yes, it's time for a short break. We will connect you to Delhi for the news and thereafter I'll be back after 10 minutes with more Western music. So all you got to do is just stay tuned on the Sansharita channel of Akashwani, Kolkata.

0: 2025-26, the Defence Ministry said these efforts have led to a significant decline in violence, a reduction in protests, and zero incidents of stone pelting. According to the report, the situation within Jammu and Kashmir and along the line of control had significantly altered during Operation Sindoor. The festival of Ganesh Chaturthi is being celebrated today across the country with great devotion. The day marks the birth of Lord Ganesh, a symbol of wisdom, prosperity and good fortune. President Draupadi Murmu and Prime Minister Narendra Modi have extended their greetings to the people on the occasion of Ganesh Chaturthi. The Indian Meteorological Department has issued an orange colour warning for very heavy rainfall over Gujarat for the day. Heavy rainfall is also expected over Haryana, Chandigarh, Punjab, East Rajasthan, Odisha and Bihar till tomorrow. Similar weather conditions are expected over Arunachal Pradesh, Assam and Meghalaya during the next 2 days. State Minister for Foreign Affairs Humayun Kabir has said Bangladesh wants to move towards a new relationship with India through bilateral discussions rather than multilateral forums. Speaking to reporters at the Ministry of Foreign Affairs in Dhaka, Mr. Kabir said Bangladesh needs to move beyond what he described as an excessive preoccupation with India and deal with New Delhi on the basis of mutual interests. World Health Organization Director General Tedros Adhanom Ghebreyesus has called for stronger health cooperation, innovation, resilience and sustainable financing. In a social media post, Dr. Tedros said the four themes of the BRICS Leaders Summit are directly relevant to global health. In tennis, Germany's Alexander Zverev has won the men's singles title of the US Open, beating American Ben Shelton in New York last night. This marks Alexander Zverev's second major title of 2026 following his French Open victory in June. And with that, we end this news bulletin.
1: And here we meet again right here on the Sanchrita channel of Akashwani Kolkata, broadcasting at 297.6 meters corresponding to 1008 kilohertz on medium wave. Well, that's where you are. Absolutely, the last segment of West Music about to happen now. Well, yes, of course. And we begin, without further ado, with the very first track, and that is China King by LL Eyes.

Hey folks, afternoon is sinking in and yes, time to be a little laid back. Are you thinking so? Well, you could head to that coffee table or that lunch table, you know, for some me time, for some relaxation, for some winding up. Yes, or maybe a short break before you actually go bang on. But you know what, and if you are a social media lover and you've been surfing, well, open a site and you're almost, you know, transported to the 1980s. Yes, the 80s trend is suddenly catching up once again and it is all over the internet these days. Big hair, oversized sunglasses, colorful clothes, old school bedrooms, film grain filters and poses straight out of an old family album are suddenly everywhere. Now the platform is calling it the 80s trend and social media users are happily joining in. Yes, of course, trending times. The trend is fairly simple, you know. What you've got to do is, you know, the users are uploading a photograph to an AI image generator. Ask it to recreate them as though the picture had been taken in the 1980s. And the result can be anything from a retro Bollywood style portrait to a family photograph complete with vintage clothes, hairstyles and backgrounds. Well, an Add Yours feature has you know, helped it spread, with one person posting their version and others following suit. This is the latest in the long line of AI generated image trends that have taken over social media. And yes, you know what, a similar thing happened in March 2025, where that Ghibli trend also kind of emerged, and you know, the users turned photographs, memes and even major news images into illustrations resembling the Japanese animation studio's distinctive aesthetic. It's, you know, almost, you know, fun and easy to create, almost impossible to escape online. Yes, so if you are someone who, you know, loves scrolling, loves that doom scrolling, well then you'll be caught in this web too. Well, and not only the people, not only the youngsters who want to be transported and have a glimpse of the decade they never experienced, but even the ones who are part of that, you know, are happily joining, and even the politicians are, you know, kind of happily relishing this trend. She's gonna... rather reliving the trend of the 80s, you know. But what were the privacy questions? We will dive a little deeper into this, but only after the next track. And this one's, well, Girls Just Wanna Have Fun by Cyndi Lauper.

It's probably me, and that is Sing For You. And yes, it is you on social media. If you are a lover of, doom scrolling, and you've been that trendy, you're updated with everything that's happening, and you participated to that happily as well. Well, then you've not ignored the 80s trend that's been doing the rounds, that has taken internet by storm in the recent times. Now, so many things are happening, with your AI generated image of yourself in an 80s inspired look. But then, there are questions beyond the picture that appears on our screens. And what are those? First of all, what happens to the photographs that people upload? A photograph is still a personal data, right? Even if it's just, simply used to create a fun picture for Instagram. Now, as these trends encourage people to hand over the photographs to AI tools, questions about how these images are being stored, processed, or potentially used also come up. Now, the novelty of seeing yourself in an 80s version can, make it easy to forget what is happening to the original photograph in the process. That requires some profound thought. And after that, this environmental cost as well. Now, an AI-generated image may appear on a screen within seconds, but creating it, requires computing power in data centers. That means electricity, cooling, and in some cases, even water. The growing use of generative AI has already raised questions and concerns about, the amount of energy and water needed to run these systems. Because generating images can require more computing power than simpler AI tasks, although the exact environmental impact depends on the system being used. Now, what happens is one person creates one retro photograph and is not going to

make or break the planet. But social media trends are rarely about one person. They involve thousands, sometimes millions of doing people, you know, doing the same thing because everyone else is doing it. And that raises a rather odd question. Yes, how much environmental cost goes into creating images that may disappear from our feeds within a few days? Is it worth doing? Now, that is perhaps a strange cycle of social media. You know, a trend appears, everyone rushes to try it before it's over, and so on. Enough, you know, something else takes it first. So first, it was the Ghibli style in 2025, and now, yes, the AI transformations and the figurine style edits, and apparently the internet wants to see what everyone would have looked like in the 1980s. Well, so let's go back to one of those 80s tracks that we still cherish by Kool and the Gang.

Well, yes, Ash, we cherish the tracks of the days gone by. Well, yes, so we are also kind of enjoying the trends everywhere, that is right from the 1980s. Now, not only what you know our AI generated images are offering, but yes, also, you know, the kind of trends that we are following when it comes to fashion trends. Yes, of course, 80s fashion trends are coming back once again, and that's not me, but that's what every look around is, you know, the 80s jeans are back, because jeans is something they have, you know, enjoyed popularity since ages, and it has reached a whole new level of hype in the 80s. Now, not only were they featured on a, you know, runway for the first time, but it also was a time when different styles could coexist simultaneously. Now, this caused their popularity to soar until denim pants became the quintessential urban fashion item. Yes, so this is what, you know, makes this, you know, decade so important when it comes to finding inspiration for wearing on-trend jeans. Now, after all, Madonna, you know, showed us how to rock ripped jeans, you know, while Farrah Fawcett and Sarah Jessica Parker did so with cigarette jeans. So whether you prefer the classic look of high heels, the comfort and elegance of ankle boots, or the fresh vibe of sandals, now these 80s jeans are the key to success. With the 80s style denim on the brink of a comeback, there's no better time than how to nail the styling. So I'm gonna help you with that, with the 80s jean style trends. So let's go back and let's kind of enjoy the next track out here, and this is Whitney Houston's I Wanna Dance With Somebody.

cool 45 minutes and almost 30 seconds past 1 p.m. And hey, we are going back into the 80s trends. And yes, talking about the jeans that are making a comeback. Yes, you know, back in the era that gave us artists like Michael Jackson, Prince and Madonna, well, standing out was one of the most important things. And that's what made, you know, outlandish prints and bold colors the sensation of the moment. Now, though the boldest fashion statements weren't always the one that triumphed, sometimes it was more understated, like cuffed jeans. And this style is perfect if you want to show off your shoes, so it's worth pairing them with heels. And then that balloon leg jeans or the wide leg jeans, yes, that is also making quite a comeback. And that is, you know, that was a key in the 80s fashion. A prime example is the harem pants, you know, worn by rapper MC Hammer. Now, although like any trend, they had their detractors too, they didn't stop designs like, you know, balloon jeans from taking off. Now, the slight curve at the legs is ideal for those who want to pair, you know, those blouses, you know, those cropped up blouses and platform heels in a unique way. Hey folks, with everything retro, how can music be of this era? Well, so let's go back, and this one's Cliff Richard's She's So Beautiful.

Oh, that was a lovely track out there by Cliff Richard. Yes, one of my favorites, you know. Well, yes, now moving on to our yet another trend that's doing, you know, that's turning heads rather. Yes, acid wash jeans. So if you want something that's hard to ignore, you've got to give this acid wash jeans a try. Now, although, you know, this style originated in the 60s, it was during the 80s that the punk scene adopted them as a way to express themselves freely and stand out from the crowd. So if you're into bold looks, pair them with a sheer blouse and platform shoes. But if you prefer an urban vibe with a twist, well, go for a white t-shirt and metallic ankle boots. Well, the choice is yours. What kind of look you want to don? Well, straight out of those 80s AI generated images, or, you know, with a twist and, you know, keep a perfect fusion of this era and the era of the 80s. Well, moving on to our next track, and this one's Prince's Pink Kashmir.

Hey folks, the clock says that yes, it's time for me to bid adieu. But yes, so many styles, so many trends to take stock of that are making a comeback and yes, posing as great threats to the latest ones that have been, you know, doing the rounds for the last few years. But then yes, we will be diving deeper into what's in vogue, what's in style, you know, what are the things, what are the colors that are gonna be staying here in the fashion world for some more time to go. But yes, with that, I'll be back along with more best music only tomorrow. Yes, so not much time left. Well, so I'll be there with you once again tomorrow. Till then, bye-bye, take care, have a great day ahead, and of course go out shopping with everything in mind that is in trend and vogue. 59 minutes and 25 seconds past one, and yes, stay tuned on the Sansharita channel of Akashvani Kolkata, broadcasting on 297.6 meters corresponding to 1008 kilohertz on medium wave. In a very short while from now, we will be connecting you to Delhi for the news in Hindi and English. Till then, stay tuned.

0: Good afternoon. This is Akashvani and I am Valsa Williams with the Midday News. The headlines. BRICS leaders stress energy security is crucial foundation for economic development and national security, caution against weaponization of technology and critical minerals. China significantly cuts down troop deployment in 2025, says Defense Ministry report, terms security situation in Jammu and Kashmir stable. Union Home Minister Amit Shah says India's linguistic diversity strengthens unity amidst diversity, congratulates people on the occasion of Hindi Divas. IMD predicts heavy rain and thunderstorm for several districts across Gujarat today. Ganesh Chaturthi being celebrated across the country today with great devotion, pomp and gaiety. And in US Open tennis, Germany's Alexander Zverev wins men's singles title, beating American Ben Shelton. BRICS leaders have stressed that energy security is a crucial foundation for social and economic development, national security, and the welfare of all nations. During the two-day BRICS summit held in New Delhi, the member nations highlighted the need to enhance energy security by ensuring energy market stability and maintaining undisrupted flows of energy from diverse sources and protection of critical energy infrastructure. During the summit, Prime Minister Narendra Modi cautioned that the weaponization of technology and critical minerals could become a hurdle to progress. We have more from our correspondent.
1: India hosted this summit under the theme Building for Resilience, Innovation, Cooperation and Sustainability, placing people-centered development and the interest of the Global South at the heart of its presidency. The most significant outcome of the BRICS summit was the adoption of the New Delhi Declaration, which outlined this shared position on major geopolitical and economic issues. On the situation in West Asia, BRICS leaders called for maximum restraint, dialogue and diplomacy and stressed the need to protect civilians and civilian infrastructure. The leaders strongly condemned terrorism in all its forms and manifestations and reiterated their commitment to a policy of zero tolerance toward terrorism. A consensus was reached on a BRICS integrated early warning system for the prevention and response to infectious diseases. This summit was highly significant from the perspective of global politics, the economy and multilateral cooperation. With Deependra Kumar, Aman Yadav, Akashvani News, Delhi.
0: The government has said the security situation in Jammu and Kashmir remains firmly under control due to the relentless efforts of the army. In its latest annual report 2025-26, the Defence Ministry said these efforts have led to a significant decline in violence, a reduction in protests, and zero incidents of stone pelting. According to the report, the situation within Jammu and Kashmir and along the line of control had significantly altered during Operation Sindoor. However, after the Director General of Military Operations level talks last year, the situation has stabilized to a large extent, though the unpredictability continues. The report

0: also highlighted the overall situation with China. The year 2025 witnessed a significant reduction in the deployment of China's People's Liberation Army forces opposite the northern borders, with 10 combined arms brigade-sized forces each deployed in areas along the line of actual control, LAC, and in traditional training areas. The bilateral interactions between India and China at political, diplomatic, and military levels facilitated positive developments along the northern borders, leading to stability. According to the report, the deployment of the Indian Army in all sectors along the LAC is robust, well-poised, and prepared to deal with any emerging contingency. Union Home Minister Amit Shah has said India's linguistic diversity strengthens the sense of unity and diversity in India, congratulating people through a video message on the occasion of Hindi Divas. Mr. Shah said India is a land of linguistic diversity and cultural prosperity, and asserted that the country's many languages are its strength rather than a drawback. He said the progress of Hindi is purposeful only when it moves forward while ensuring the dignity, promotion and protection of other इंडियन लैंग्वेजेस.
1: भाषा किसी भी समाज की स्मृति होती है, उसका आत्मबोध होती है. हिंदी ने इस विविधता के बीच संवाद, संपर्क और समन्वय की भाषा के रूप में देश के विभिन्न वर्गों और समुदायों को जोड़ने में महत्वपूर्ण भूमिका निभाई है. हिंदी का विकास भी तभी सार्थक है जब सभी भारतीय भाषाओं के सम्मान, संरक्षण और संवर्धन के साथ आगे बढ़े.
0: Hindi Divas is being celebrated across the country today. It was on this day in 1949 that the Constituent Assembly adopted Hindi, written in Devanagari script, as the official language of the country. Union Home Minister also presented the Rajbhasha Gaurav and Rajbhasha Kirti Awards 2025-26 at the 6th All India Official Language Conference in Navi Mumbai today. We now go live to listen to the Home Minister's address.
2: बड़े बड़े वैश्विक मंच पर देश के प्रधानमंत्री को विदेशी भाषा की जगह अपनी भाषा में बोलता हुआ सुनते हैं तो सीना सम्मान के साथ चौड़ा हो जाता है. ये सम्मान देश के प्रधानमंत्री जी ने देश की भाषाओं को 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
0: The government has said that 147 coal blocks have been auctioned across 9 states since 2020. The coal ministry said it is projected to generate around 47,500 crore rupees in annual revenue and 4.9 lakh jobs. The ministry said in the last financial year, the total revenue generated from allocated commercial mines was about 3,090 crore rupees. Counting of votes for the elections held in 309 urban local bodies across Rajasthan is underway, with the Bharatiya Janata Party BJP maintaining its lead so far. Out of the 10 municipal corporations in the state, the BJP is leading in 6, including Jaipur, Alwar, Bhilwara and Udaipur. The Congress is ahead in Pali and Bikaner, while independent candidates are leading in Bharatpur. Among the 47 municipal councils, the BJP candidates are leading in 34 councils, while the Congress is leading in 12. Similarly, in the 252 municipalities, BJP candidates have won more seats in 150, while Congress candidates have secured more seats in 89. This is Akashvani giving you the news.
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0: Welcome back to the Midday News. The festival of Ganesh Chaturthi is being celebrated today across the country with great

0: its devotion. The day marks the birth of Lord Ganesh, a symbol of wisdom, prosperity and good fortune. Also known as Vinayak Chaturthi or Ganesh Utsav, the day marks the beginning of 10-day-long festivities, during which people place clay idols of Lord Ganesh at their homes and worship them. President Draupadi Murmu and Prime Minister Narendra Modi have extended their greetings to the people on the occasion of Ganesh Chaturthi. The festival is celebrated with devotion and religious fervor in Karnataka. We have more from our correspondent.
1: In Karnataka, it is a tradition to bring home clay idol of Ganesha and offer puja and aarti. A dish called modaka and kadubu is offered to the deity. The Ganesha temples and those in pandals across the state are frequented by the disciples in the evening. Cultural programs are popular. The government has made it mandatory to sell and buy only eco-friendly idols of Ganesha so that at the time of immersion, they do not cause any harm to the environment. Sudhindra, Akashwani News, Bengaluru.
0: Vidarbha is celebrating Ganesh Chaturthi with devotion and enthusiasm today. A report.
2: The arrival of Lord Ganesh has created a festive atmosphere across Vidarbha. In Nagpur, devotees thronged the famous Chitar Gali since morning to purchase idols. Amid the beats of drums, people are taking Bappa home for installation. Police arrangements have been made to ensure smooth traffic and prevent untoward incident. The Nagpur Municipal Corporation Health Department will conduct the Shri Ganesha Arogyacha campaign from 14th to 25th September. Community health and blood donation camps will be organized in collaboration with Public Ganesh Mandal to promote health awareness and ensure timely blood availability for needy patients. In Chandrapur district, Ganesh idols will be installed at 15,885 locations this year. Namrata Phalke from Nagpur.
0: The India Meteorological Department has issued an orange color warning for a very heavy rainfall over Gujarat for the day. The latest reports of rain in 172 talukas since morning are coming in. An urgent appeal has been made to all citizens to avoid traveling to areas prone to waterlogging and stay indoors unless it is an absolute emergency and follow all safety instructions issued by the authorities.
3: An orange alert for heavy to very heavy rainfall is in place for five coastal and southern districts including Porbandar, Junagadh, Gir Somnath, Navsari and Valsad. Meanwhile, 10 districts including Kutch, Jamnagar, Devbhoomi Dwarka, Rajkot, Morbi, Surendranagar, Botad, Amreli are under yellow alert for heavy rainfall. Downpours across these regions are expected to be accompanied by strong and gusts reaching speed up to 61 km per hour. Meanwhile, the long awaited arrival of monsoon rainfall across the state has brought immense relief to farmers. With 35 dams reaching full capacity and Sardar Sarovar Dam filled to nearly 95%, authorities have urged residents in warning zones to stay alert. Aparna Khund, Akashwani News, Ahmedabad.
0: Prime Minister Narendra Modi will inaugurate the fifth edition of Semicon India 2026 at Yashobhoomi in New Delhi on Wednesday. It will bring together over 600 exhibitors, 300 international companies and delegations from more than 40 countries. The exhibition will feature 6 country pavilions and 12 state government pavilions along with a dedicated startup pavilion. Union Minister for Power and Housing and Urban Affairs Manohar Lal has arrived in the United States to participate in the G20 Energy Ministers meeting. The G20 Ministerial Meeting on Energy Abundance is being held from Monday to Wednesday under the US G20 presidency. During the 3-day ministerial meeting, Manohar Lal is scheduled to participate in key sessions focusing on energy security and affordable baseload power, permitting regulatory efficiency and critical minerals and resilient supply chains. The meeting planned for today between Iran and the Gulf countries to discuss arrangements for shipping through the Strait of Hormuz has been postponed. Oman's Foreign Minister Badr bin Hamad al-Busaidi announced the development late yesterday evening. He said the regional meeting scheduled for today in Salalah has been postponed in the interest of consensus, while stressing Oman's continued commitment to dialogue, regional stability and long-term cooperation. Global oil prices recorded another jump today, with Brent crude futures trading over $107 a barrel and WTI at over $102. Yemen's Houthi rebels captured more strategic islands in the southern Red Sea. According to Yemeni government officials and a Houthi spokesperson, the rebels deployed fighters on the islands of Greater Hanish and Lesser Hanish, 160 kilometers north of Bab al-Mandeb Strait. The Houthis took over the islands after hundreds of government-allied forces withdrew from the archipelago.

You're tuned to the Sanchaita channel of Akashvani Kolkata, broadcasting at 97.6 meters, corresponding to 1008 kilohertz on medium wave. Well, it's time to wrap up this transmission. But before we do so, here's a look ahead at the evening program schedule for today. At 5:10, you can listen to Shama Sangeet. At 5:20, women's program Urvashi will be held, wherein you can listen to Jharokha. At 6:10 p.m., we will bring you Hindi program Varta on social media ke daur mein Hindi bhasha ka naya andaaz. At 6:30 p.m., Gulgulshan will be presented. At 7:10 p.m., Shilpo Shanglap, an interview with Shaili Sengupta. Interviewer Shriyoshi Bottobell. At 7:30, in our composite Hindi program Darpan, you can listen to Ek Nazar on Hindi Divas and Ganesh Chaturthi, to be followed by Sahitya Sarita, a weekly program on book reviews and literature. Therein, a discussion on Hindi Divas will also be held. Next, we bring you Spotlight from Delhi at 9:16. At 9:30, Public Speak from Delhi as well. Western Music Resonance from Yesteryears will be held at 10:30 p.m. And you can listen to Hindi film songs at 11:10 p.m. Those were the highlights of our evening transmission. Our evening transmission begins at 5. Time by our studio clock, 1 minute and 25 seconds past 3 p.m. Good afternoon.

0: language representing one of his petals. He said if even one petal is lost, the beauty of the entire lotus diminishes. He stressed that Hindi should play a central role while ensuring due respect and dignity to all regional languages. Mr. Shah was speaking after inaugurating the two-day Hindi Divas 2026 and the 6th Akhil Bharatiya Rajbhasha Sammelan at Navi Mumbai.
1: भाषा किसी भी समाज की स्मृति होती है, उसका आत्मबोध होती है। हिंदी ने इस विविधता के बीच संवाद, संपर्क और समन्वय की भाषा के रूप में देश के विभिन्न वर्गों और समुदायों को जोड़ने में महत्वपूर्ण भूमिका निभाई है। हिंदी का विकास भी तभी सार्थक है जब सभी भारतीय भाषाओं के सम्मान, संरक्षण और संवर्धन के साथ आगे बढ़े।
0: The Union Home Minister said that though India has many languages and dialects, the Indian sentiment and the voice of the nation must remain one. He said linguistic diversity is a strength of the country and Hindi can serve as an effective bridge of communication among the various Indian languages, thereby strengthening national unity. He also lauded Maharashtra for its multilingual culture. BRICS leaders have stressed that energy security is a crucial foundation for social and economic development, national security and the welfare of all nations. During the two-day BRICS summit held in New Delhi, the member nations highlighted the need to enhance energy security by ensuring energy market stability and maintaining undisrupted flows of energy from diverse sources and protection of critical energy infrastructure. During the summit, Prime Minister Narendra Modi cautioned that weaponization of technology and critical minerals could become a hurdle to progress. India hosted the summit under the theme Building for Resilience, Innovation, Cooperation and Sustainability, placing people-centered development and the interests of the Global South at the heart of his presidency. The most significant outcome of the BRICS summit was the adoption of the New Delhi Declaration, which outlined the shared position on major geopolitical and economic issues. On the situation in West Asia, BRICS leaders called for maximum restraint, dialogue and diplomacy, and stressed the need to protect civilians and civilian infrastructure. The leaders strongly condemned terrorism in all its forms and manifestations, and reiterated their commitment to a policy of zero tolerance towards terrorism. The government said that the security situation in Jammu and Kashmir remains firmly under control due to the relentless efforts of the army. In its latest annual report 2025-26, the Defence Ministry said that these efforts have led to a significant decline in violence, a reduction in protest, and zero incidents of stone pelting. According to the report, the situation within Jammu and Kashmir and along the line of control had significantly altered during Operation Sindoor. However, after the Director General's of Military Operations level talks last year, the situation has stabilized to a large extent, though the unpredictability continues. The Reserve Bank of India, RBI, has proposed a new framework under which banks will temporarily freeze only the disputed transaction amount rather than the entire account when unusual transfer of rupees 1,000 or more are flagged as potentially linked to mule accounts or cyber fraud. Banks will be required to use AI-based transaction monitoring systems to identify transfer that are sudden, disproportionate to a customer's declared profile or linked to known cyber fraud network. The draft directions are scheduled to take effect on the 1st of April 2027, although banks can adopt them earlier. The festival of Ganesh Chaturthi has been celebrated today across the country with great devotion. The day marks the birth of Lord Ganesh, who is a symbol of wisdom, prosperity and good fortune. Also known as Vinayak Chaturthi or Ganesh Utsav, the day marks the beginning of 10-day-long festivities during which people place clay idols of Lord Ganesh at their homes and worship them. President Draupadi Murmu, Prime Minister Narendra Modi have extended the greetings to the people on the occasion of Ganesh Chaturthi. Pakistan have been fined 50% of the match fee and deducted 11 points from the World Test Championship standings for maintaining a slow over rate with the third test against England in Birmingham. And that is the end of this news bulletin.
2: আকাশবাণী কলকাতা সঞ্চয়িতা প্রচার তরঙ্গের অনুষ্ঠান শুনছেন। এখন শ্যামা সঙ্গীত, শিল্পী মানসী কুণ্ডু।

This is the Sancheta channel of Akashvani Kolkata broadcasting on 297.6 meters corresponding to 1008 kilohertz. Here's today's weather bulletin as received from the Alipur Met Office. The maximum temperature recorded today was 32.2 degrees Celsius, which is 0.6 degree below normal. The minimum temperature was 25.2 degrees Celsius, which is 1.2 degree below normal. The maximum relative humidity was 96%, while the minimum was 68%. Traces of rainfall has been recorded so far. And now, the local forecast. There will be generally cloudy sky towards afternoon. Maximum temperature will be around 32 degrees Celsius,

Listen to our announcements regarding the lost persons. Srimati Ratna Dash from 51 by 1A, Shotish Mukherjee Road, Police Station Taliganj, Kolkata 700026, informs that Sri Ranjan Adhikari, aged about 27 years, slim built, height 5 feet 6 inches, color skin fair, mother tongue Bengali, is missing since 29th July 2025. Information regarding the lost person may be intimated to the officer in charge, Missing Persons Bureau, Criminal Investigation Department, West Bengal Police, Bhavani Bhavan, Alipur, Kolkata 27, or Missing Persons Squad, Detective Department, Kolkata Police, Lal Bazar, Kolkata 1.

Let's take a look at the programs of our evening transmission. At 6:10 p.m., Hindi program, Varta. Today's topic is Social Media Ki Daur Mein Hindi Bhasha Ka Naya Andaaz. At 6:30, Hindi program, Gul Gulshan. At 7:10 p.m., a program for the industrial workers, Shilpo Shonglap. Today's topic is Hosto Shilper Shonirbhar Mohila. Here we have an interview with Shohili Shengupto. Interviewer is Shreyashi Bhattopal. Producer is Durba De. At 7:30, Composite Hindi program, Darpan. A program of Hindi film songs at 8 p.m. At 10 past 8, Sports News in Bengali. At 8:15, Mixed Melodies. At 8:45, Samachar Sandhya. Spotlight at 9:16 p.m. followed by Public Speak at 9:30 p.m. At 10:30, in Western Music, we have a program called Resonance from Yesteryears. At 11:10, a program of Hindi film songs. Those were the programs of our evening transmission, and that is the end of our local announcements.

South at the heart of his presidency. The most significant outcome of the BRICS summit was the adoption of the New Delhi Declaration, which outlined the shared position on major geopolitical and economic issues. On the situation in West Asia, BRICS leaders called for maximum restraint, dialogue and diplomacy, and stressed the need to protect civilians and civilian infrastructure. The leaders strongly condemned terrorism in all its forms and manifestations and reiterated the commitment to a policy of zero tolerance towards terrorism. The government said that the security situation in Jammu and Kashmir remains firmly under control due to the relentless efforts of the army. In its latest annual report 2025-26, the Defence Ministry said that these efforts have led to a significant decline in violence, a reduction in protests and zero incidents of stone pelting. The Human Rights Council of Pakistan-occupied Jammu and Kashmir has expressed concern over prolonged protests and unrest in the region, particularly in Rawalakot and the districts of Poonch and Sudhnoti. The rights body said the demonstrations have now completed 100 days, creating uncertainty and affecting the wider region. It warned that any further delay in meaningful dialogue could deepen public frustration, mistrust and instability. Union Home Minister Amit Shah today said that India's culture and literature are like a lotus, with each regional language representing one of its petals. He said if even one petal is lost, the beauty of the entire lotus diminishes. He stressed that Hindi should play a central role while ensuring due respect and dignity to all regional languages. Mr. Shah was speaking after inaugurating the two-day Hindi Divas 2026 and the 6th Akhil Bharatiya Rajbhasha Sammelan at Navi Mumbai. He said though India has many languages and dialects, the Indian sentiment and the voice of the nation must remain one. Prime Minister Narendra Modi will inaugurate the 5th edition of the Semicon India 2026 at Yashobhoomi in New Delhi on Wednesday. It will bring together over 600 exhibitors, 300 international companies and delegations from more than 40 countries. The exhibition will feature 6 country pavilions and 12 state government pavilions along with a dedicated startup pavilion. The festival of Ganesh Chaturthi has been celebrated today across the country with great devotion. The day marks the birth of Lord Ganesh, who is a symbol of wisdom, prosperity and good fortune. Also known as Vinayak Chaturthi or Ganesh Utsav, the day marks the beginning of 10-day-long festivities during which people place clay idols of Lord Ganesh at their homes and worship them. The India Meteorological Department, IMD, has issued an orange color warning for very heavy rainfall over Gujarat for the day. Heavy rainfall is also expected over Haryana, Chandigarh, Punjab, East Rajasthan, Odisha and Bihar till tomorrow. Similar weather conditions are expected over Arunachal Pradesh, Assam and Meghalaya during the next 2 days. The Met Department said that thunderstorms and lightning conditions will continue over Uttarakhand, Andhra Pradesh, Karnataka, Tamil Nadu, Puducherry, Karaikal, Kerala and Mahe till tomorrow. Meanwhile, in Delhi, the weather agency has forecast very light to light rainfall for this evening. Germany's Alexander Zverev has won the men's singles title of the US Open tennis, beating American Ben Shelton 6-3, 7-6, 5-7, 6-2 in New York last night. This marks Alexander Zverev's second major title of 2026 following his French Open victory in June. And that is the end of this news bulletin.

0: critical minerals could become a hurdle to progress. India hosted the summit under the theme Building for Resilience, Innovation, Cooperation and Sustainability, placing people-centered development and the interest of the Global South at the heart of its presidency. The most significant outcome of the BRICS summit was the adoption of the New Delhi Declaration, which outlined the shared position on major geopolitical and economic issues. The leaders strongly condemned terrorism in all its forms and manifestations and reiterated their commitment to a policy of zero tolerance towards terrorism. External Affairs Minister Dr. S. Jaishankar held a telephonic conversation with his Canadian counterpart Anita Anand this evening. In a social media post, he said that they both discussed bilateral cooperation as well as the Ukraine situation. External Affairs Minister Dr. S. Jaishankar today co-chaired the 19th India-Vietnam Joint Commission meeting with his Vietnamese counterpart in New Delhi. In a social media post, Dr. Jaishankar said that during the outcome-oriented meeting, they discussed ways of strengthening India-Vietnam political, defense and security cooperation and increased supply of made-in-India defense articles. They also held constructive discussion on trade, investment and supply chains and expanded market access, marine, agricultural products and pharmaceuticals of both nations. Chief of Naval Staff Admiral Krishna Swaminathan has met Chief of the Royal New Zealand Navy Rear Admiral Garen Golding and discussed ways to enhance naval ties, expand operational engagement and strengthen maritime information exchange. They also discussed the first bilateral naval exercise between the two countries planned for 2027. The visit will further strengthen India-New Zealand naval ties through discussions on maritime security, information sharing, training, interoperability, emerging technologies and professional exchanges. Earlier, during his visit to Australia, the Chief of Naval Staff met Australia's Chief of the Defence Force, Admiral Mark Hammond, in Canberra. India and Mercosur have signed the first additional protocol to the India-Mercosur Preferential Trade Agreement or PTA, marking an important step towards facilitating paperless trade and modernizing customs procedures between India and the Mercosur countries. Ministry of Commerce and Industry said the move is expected to facilitate the transition towards digital and paperless trade documentation, reduce transaction costs and processing time associated with the issuance and verification of certificates of origin, and improve the efficiency of preferential trade under the existing India-Mercosur ties. Prime Minister Narendra Modi will inaugurate the fifth edition of SEMICON India 2026 at Yashobhoomi, New Delhi on Wednesday. It will bring together over 600 exhibitors, 300 international companies and delegations from more than 40 countries. The exhibition will feature 6 country pavilions and 12 state government pavilions along with a dedicated startup pavilion. And the IMD has issued an orange color warning for very heavy rainfall over Gujarat for the day. Heavy rainfall is also expected in Delhi, NCR and Bihar till tomorrow. And that's the end of this news bulletin.
1: Akashbani Kolkata. সঞ্চয়িত প্রচার তরঙ্গের অনুষ্ঠান শুনছেন মিডিয়াম ওয়েভে 297.6 মিটারে অর্থাৎ 1008 কিলো হার্টজে।

0: global GDP. The BRICS countries unanimously adopted the New Delhi Declaration 2026 at the summit on Saturday, with Russian President Vladimir Putin and Chinese President Xi Jinping among the world leaders attending. The New Delhi Declaration also commended India's chairship and expressed appreciation to the government and the people of India for hosting the summit. We have a report.
1: South Africa, Russia, China, Brazil and United Arab Emirates welcomed India's efforts to strengthen cooperation within the grouping and advance the priorities of the Global South. President of South Africa, Cyril Ramaphosa, praised India's leadership as BRICS chair, saying New Delhi hosted a very successful summit and managed to bring member countries together to adopt the New Delhi Declaration despite doubts over reaching consensus. China's state media and leadership hailed the New Delhi Declaration as a positive step for higher quality cooperation and solidarity among Global South nations. On the declaration, Russia reaffirmed Moscow's dedication to an inclusive, development-oriented partnership with BRICS partner countries. Russian Foreign Ministry reiterated Moscow's commitment to strengthening multilateralism and multipolarity, to upholding international law, including the purposes and principles of the UN Charter in their entirety. Uruguay's Foreign Minister Mario Lubetkin said, BRICS New Delhi Declaration addresses the core needs of the Global South and provides a practical framework for tackling shared global challenges. UN Chief Antonio Guterres praised India's BRICS presidency and congratulated Prime Minister Narendra Modi on India's holding the BRICS chairship for the fourth time. The World Health Organization also praised the New Delhi Declaration. Director General of the World Health Organization, Tedros Adhanom Ghebreyesus, appreciated the commitment to universal health coverage and resilient health systems. US-based analyst has described India's hosting of the summit as a success, saying the substantive New Delhi Declaration reflects New Delhi's ability to consensus. Senior fellow South Asia at the Declaration reflects India's growing convening power and the increasing appeal of the BRICS grouping. The declaration expressed serious concern over unilateral tariff and non-tariff measures, saying they distort global trade and violate World Trade Organization rules. It also stressed the need for cooperation on terrorism, conflict prevention and peaceful resolution of disputes. During its year-long chairship, India focused on strengthening economic and development cooperation, promoting the interest of developing countries and giving greater voice to the Global South in global affairs. Swati Rakheja, Akashvani News, Delhi.
0: This is Akashvani giving you the news.
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0: Prime Minister Narendra Modi will inaugurate the fifth edition of the Semicon India 2026 at Yashobhoomi, New Delhi on Wednesday. It will bring together over 600 exhibitors, 300 international companies and delegations from more than 40 countries. The exhibition will feature 6 country pavilions and 12 state government pavilions, along with a dedicated startup pavilion. The government has approved export of power for 18 hours a day to Nepal Electricity Authority till the 31st of December this year. The Minister of Power said the approval has been given for up to 600 megawatt of export through Muzaffarpur, Dalkebar line and up to 54 megawatt through Tanakpur and Mahendranagar line. The recent floods have caused significant damage to hydropower infrastructure in Nepal, reducing its domestic power generation capacity and creating an additional requirement for electricity. The ministry said that the approval will help Nepal meet its power requirements during this difficult period and further strengthen the close and long-standing energy cooperation between India and Nepal. The Indian Air Force's first Dronathon 2026 commenced today at the Pokhran Field Firing Range in Jaisalmer. The three-day event aims to strengthen the national goal of Atmanirbhar Bharat and enhance the Indian Air Force operational capabilities in the unmanned systems domain. It brings together domestic manufacturers to showcase the capabilities and advancements in unmanned aerial systems, UAS and counter-UAS technologies. The Human Rights Council of Pakistan occupied Jammu and Kashmir has expressed concern over prolonged protest and unrest in the region, particularly in the Rawalakot and the districts of Poonch and Sudhnoti. The rights body said the demonstrations have now completed 100 days, creating uncertainty and affecting the wider region. It warned that any further delay in meaningful dialogue could deepen

0: public frustration, mistrust and instability. The council has urged the Pakistani authorities and all concerned stakeholders to begin immediate and result-oriented talks, exercise restraint and pursue a peaceful and democratic resolution. This is Akashvani and you are listening to the news at 9.
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0: In Rajasthan, the ruling Bharatiya Janata Party got an overall lead in the urban local body elections held across the state. Counting of votes took place today for 10,245 wards across the state. The urban local bodies include 10 municipal corporations, 47 municipal councils and 252 municipalities. The BJP has secured a clear majority in the municipal corporations of Jaipur, Kota, Udaipur and Bhilwara while leading in Alwar. In Bikaner, the Congress has secured a clear majority, while the party is also leading in Ajmer and Pali. In Bharatpur, independents have registered a major victory, winning 38 of the 65 votes. In Jodhpur Municipal Corporation, both the BJP and the Congress have won 44 seats each out of 100. Among the 47 municipal councils, the BJP got lead in 21, while the Congress is ahead in 17. Similarly, of the 252 municipalities, the BJP has won 144, while the Congress has secured victory in 92. Union Home Minister Amit Shah today said that India's culture and literature are like a lotus, with each regional language representing one of its petals. He said even if one petal is lost, the beauty of the entire lotus diminishes. He stressed that Hindi should play a central role while ensuring due respect and dignity to all regional languages. Mr. Shah was speaking after inaugurating the two-day Hindi Divas 2026 at the 6th Akhil Bharatiya Rajbhasha Sammelan at Navi Mumbai.
2: भाषा किसी भी समाज की स्मृति होती है, उसका आत्मबोध होती है। हिंदी ने इस विविधता के बीच संवाद, संपर्क और समन्वय की भाषा के रूप में देश के विभिन्न वर्गों और समुदायों को जोड़ने में महत्वपूर्ण भूमिका निभाई है। हिंदी का विकास भी तभी सार्थक है जब सभी भारतीय भाषाओं के सम्मान, संरक्षण और संवर्धन के साथ आगे बढ़े।
0: Union Minister of Environment, Forest and Climate Change Bhupendra Yadav announced that Gujarat has achieved a major environmental milestone by completing mangrove plantation across 27,000 hectares in Kutch under the Mishti scheme, accomplishing a significant portion of its 29,000 hectare target. The minister, along with his team, visited the scientific nursery in Jakhau, which was established to raise mangrove and seaweed species adapted to local tidal conditions, with active participation from local coastal communities and the border security force. Speaking to reporters today, Mr. Yadav highlighted key initiatives to preserve coastal biodiversity in Gujarat and protect endangered wildlife. The festival of Ganesh Chaturthi has been celebrated today across the country with great devotion. The day marks the birth of Lord Ganesh, who is a symbol of wisdom, prosperity and good fortune. Also known as Vinayak Chaturthi or Ganesh Utsav, the day marks the beginning of 10-day-long festivities during which people place clay idols of Lord Ganesh at their homes and worship them. President Draupadi Murmu, Prime Minister Narendra Modi have extended the greetings to the people on the occasion of Ganesh Chaturthi. The 10-day Ganesh Utsav began across Maharashtra, including Mumbai today. We have more from a Mumbai correspondent.
3: Ganesh Chaturthi celebrations began with great enthusiasm across Maharashtra, with devotees welcoming Lord Ganesha amid prayer, aarti, devotional songs and chants of Ganpati Bappa Moriya. In Mumbai, large crowds gathered for darshan of prominent idols including Lalbagsa Raja, Ganesh Galli, Teju Kaya and GSB. Special arrangements have been made by the police, railways and BEST to manage crowds and traffic. In Pune, the five prestigious Manase Ganpati and other mandals welcome Bappa amid traditional celebrations. Similar festivities were reported from Sindhudurg, Ratnagiri, Nagpur, Nasik, Latur and other districts with Dhol Tasha, Tutari and Sanai Chaukhade, adding to the festive atmosphere. Across the state, thousands of household and public idols were installed with the One Village, One Ganpati initiative adopted in several districts. This year, the focus is on traditional celebrations and reducing noise pollution.

0: Health blood donation, cultural and welfare programs are also being organized alongside the festivities. Madhuri Pange, Akashwani News, Mumbai.
1: The India Meteorological Department IMDS forecast heavy rainfall of Arunachal Pradesh, Assam, Meghalaya, Haryana, Chandigarh and Delhi tomorrow. Similar weather conditions also expected to prevail over Kerala, Mahe, Punjab, South Interior Karnataka, Sub-Himalayan West Bengal, Sikkim, Tamil Nadu, Puducherry and Karaikal for tomorrow. The Met Department said that thunderstorms and lightning conditions will continue over Andaman and Nicobar Islands, Bihar, Jammu and Kashmir, Ladakh, Jharkhand, Odisha and Rajasthan to the next 2 to 3 days. In men's cricket, India will take on Afghanistan in the second T20 International at the Arun Jaitley Stadium in Delhi tomorrow. The match will begin at 7:30 p.m. Indian Standard Time. And now, before we end the bulletin, the headlines once again. External Affairs Minister Dr. S. Jaishankar hails successful conclusion of BRICS Summit in New Delhi, says India showed strong convening power. Global leaders praise BRICS Summit for strengthening cooperation among developing nations and advancing priorities of Global South. US-based analyst says New Delhi declaration reflects India's ability to build consensus. India approves 18-hour power supply to flooded Nepal till December end amid hydropower crisis. Human Rights Council of Pakistan occupied Jammu and Kashmir expresses concern over prolonged protests and unrest in the region. Ganesh Chaturthi been celebrated across country with grandeur, devotion and festive gaiety. And for details of these stories and more, log on to our website www.newsonair.gov.in and News on AIR app. And that is all in the news at 9. Good night.

0: Spotlight. This is Akashvani. In the program Spotlight, now we bring you a discussion on outcomes of the 18th BRICS Summit under India's chairship, strategic diplomacy and global cooperation. The participants are Prabhu Dayal, former ambassador, and Sarabjit Kaur, anchor.
1: Hello listeners, welcome to Spotlight. India hosted the 18th BRICS Summit in New Delhi over the weekend, bringing together some of the world's most important emerging economies and leaders. From a four-country economic group in 2009, BRICS has today grown into an 11-member platform seeking greater economic influence and a stronger collective voice for the Global South. To understand all these aspects better, we are fortunate to connect with former Ambassador Prabhu Dayal. Ambassador Dayal, welcome to the discussion.
2: Thank you so much for inviting me.
1: Ambassador Dayal, we've been closely connected with what all has been happening at the BRICS Summit, the New Delhi Declaration, and a whole range of topics has been discussed. We've been speaking about resilience, innovation, cooperation, sustainability. But one of the strongest themes was the call for a more multipolar world. In fact, the BRICS leaders reiterated support for reform of institutions such as the UN Security Council, arguing that developing countries should have greater representation. So today, when we are talking about an inclusive world, a world which knows no geographical boundaries, what does the BRICS group facilitate in this direction?
2: Well, let me say that I strongly agree with you that the biggest political message of the 18th BRICS summit in New Delhi was the definitive collective push towards a more multipolar order. And this is the pursuit of our diplomacy for quite some time, and this is the objective which we will be continuing to pursue in the coming years. So by bringing together rapidly expanding bloc that represents nearly half of the global population and 40% of the global GDP, the BRICS summit demonstrated that global influence is being actively redistributed and recalibrated. Now, through the consensus reached in the New Delhi Declaration, BRICS sent a clear message that the era of unipolar systems dominated by Western institutions is transitioning into a more balanced and representative framework. So rather than seeking to dismantle established global governance, India, along with its BRICS partners, emphasized

0: the need for reform in the outdated international institutions such as the UN Security Council, the IMF, and the World Bank. And this was to grant the Global South a really proportionate voice. So this vision of a multipolar future promotes strategic flexibility over rigid bloc politics, and thus it ensures that emerging and developing economies can pursue partnerships based on coexistence, mutual respect, and shared global authority. In my view, that is what is very important.
1: Ambassador Dayal, while the BRICS leadership hailed the multipolar world, but it certainly cannot be denied that the 18th summit took place at a time when, it's a very difficult geopolitical backdrop with the Middle East crisis dominating international politics. And in fact, the leadership spoke about dialogue, diplomacy, conflict prevention, and peaceful settlement of disputes, also expressing concern about growing military spending and nuclear risks. Now, in the backdrop of this concern, what does a platform like the BRICS hope to deliver?
0: Well, you're right in saying that the BRICS summit took place against a deeply turbulent global backdrop, as the escalating war involving Iran and the wider Middle East conflict, which is dominating international politics, was very much in the forefront when the BRICS summit took place. But against this tense geopolitical landscape, the BRICS member nations sought to position themselves as a unifying force for global stability and as a counterweight to Western-led diplomatic frameworks. So, as I see it, the summit's final declaration made it clear that it placed a heavy emphasis on multilateralism, and it explicitly called for sustained dialogue, diplomacy, conflict prevention, and the peaceful settlement of disputes. So I think that by prioritizing peaceful negotiation over military intervention, the BRICS countries conveyed a message that they aim to project a collective voice urging restraint and de-escalation in one of the world's most volatile region.
1: We are admitting that there has been geopolitical tensions in the backdrop, and due to which there have been major supply chain disruptions, and there was also talk against weaponization of technology and critical minerals. Now, we'd like to hear from you, Ambassador Dayal. How significant is this concern for BRICS economies, and could such a platform encourage greater cooperation among member countries to build more resilient and diversified supply chains?
0: You would recall that in his address at the BRICS summit, our Prime Minister Modi warned that the weaponization of technology and critical minerals threatens global development and shared progress. He was speaking in the presence of world leaders, including the Chinese President Xi Jinping. And I say this because China has been trying to monopolize the supply chains relating to critical minerals. In fact, it has done so with great success till now, and this has caused a lot of anguish all around. And that's why Prime Minister Modi highlighted a rising geopolitical tensions and unilateral supply chain controls negatively impact ordinary people around the world. Prime Minister Modi emphasized that essential raw materials and high-tech tools must not be used for selfish national gains or market distortions. So to counter these rising global challenges, Prime Minister Modi called for stronger international cooperation.
1: Well, steering the discussion towards trade and finance, BRICS leaders supported greater use of local currencies for trade and investment. Could this move be a step towards reducing currency-related risks in cross-border trade? We'd like to have your expert comment on this.
0: Well, you're right in pointing out that at the New Delhi BRICS conference, the leaders of the member countries strongly advocated for the increased use of local currencies in international trade and investment. And their message was aimed to reduce dependency on traditional global financial structures. Now, let me clarify that for quite some time, some countries have spoken out in favor of having a BRICS currency. Now, India has not been supportive of that. India feels that a BRICS currency is not really needed. But India has traditionally supported the use of local

0: the currencies in international trade. And this encourages session was complemented at the BRICS summit by unified commitment to continue developing robust alternative cross-border payment systems. So by encouraging interoperability between their national payment networks, the BRICS bloc seeks to foster greater economic independence and streamline financial transactions among member states, because this would create a more resilient, multipolar global financial ecosystem. So I think this was a very significant development and a strong message that was sent out by the summit.
1: Ambassador Dayal, we also observed that ethical, inclusive and secure artificial intelligence was highlighted at the summit. Now, what does this vision mean for developing economies like India? And how can BRICS cooperation ensure that artificial intelligence becomes a tool for wider economic growth without compromising on security and trust?
0: At the BRICS summit, Prime Minister Modi championed the ethical, secure and inclusive deployment of artificial intelligence. And he positioned India's signature campaign, Artificial Intelligence for All, AI for All, this philosophy as a model for global development. Now, in his addresses during the high-level sessions, Prime Minister Modi warned against the weaponization of technology, and he urged member states to build responsible global governance frameworks that balance innovation with rigorous safeguards against emerging digital threats like deepfakes, misinformation, and cyber security breaches. You know, these threats are becoming more and more dangerous, and there is a need for the countries which are members of BRICS to work together to counter these threats. Now, crucially, Prime Minister emphasized that the true metric of technological advancement lies in its capacity to serve the global south. So by advocating for a demand-driven approach that addresses the tangible socio-economic needs of developing nations, Prime Minister Modi was able to make a call for democratic and wider access to AI resources to uplift the standards of living and bridge the digital divide. And he underlined the fact that if this was done, it would empower marginalized populations worldwide.
1: Ambassador Dayal, coming to bilateral talks, how significant is the engagement between India and China, not just for bilateral relations, but also for the future of BRICS and the wider global South?
0: Let me say that the meeting which took place between Prime Minister Modi and Chinese President Xi Jinping was perhaps the most important bilateral meeting of the summit. They met on the sidelines of the BRICS, but the significance of the meeting goes beyond BRICS itself. Because, you know, India and China are competitors, but at the same time, they are also two of the world's largest economies. They are, unfortunately, having a clash at the borders. They've had this tension at the borders for quite some time. Now, you know, the Chinese are very keen to expand trade and economic relations. In fact, recently, they have resumed flights, the direct flights between India and China. But India's stand has been that the tension at the border comes in the way. India has been pointing out that the tension of the border, tension has to be resolved first, and then the relationship will grow on all fronts. The Chinese position seems to be, as they say, broaden the relationship, increase the economic relationship and trade, and the border issues can wait and they'll be settled. But our position is different. Nonetheless, it is necessary to keep up the momentum of bilateral talks, because without dialogue and diplomacy, these disputes cannot be resolved. So I think the meeting between Prime Minister Modi and the Chinese president was indeed very important. And I said earlier, it was perhaps the most important meeting on the sidelines of the BRICS.
1: The 18th BRICS summit also pledged for healthcare for all. So how can BRICS countries work together on affordable medicine, healthcare innovation, disease prevention and digital health to ensure healthcare is more accessible across the global south?
0: You know, there is a great deal of inequality in the world, as regards healthcare. And therefore, BRICS countries backed stronger pandemic preparedness, or backing stronger pandemic preparedness goes through with great conviction, because countries believe us in this regard. They've seen our track record. And we have also always underlined the fact that our belief

is in Vasudev Kutumbakam. The world is one family. And the principle, as Prime Minister once outlined at a meeting of the health countries, the health summit, that his belief is in one world, one health. Unless the entire world is healthy, the situation is not at all one that should make us comfortable. So that is why the focus on health cooperation is very significant in the

0: emerging economies, it is becoming an important platform for countries of the Global South to have a stronger voice in global affairs. Ambassador Prabhudayal, thank you very much for your valuable insights. Thank you, sir.
1: Thank you so much for inviting me to your show.
2: You were listening to a discussion on outcomes of the 18th BRICS Summit under India's chairship, strategic diplomacy and global cooperation. The participants were Prabhudayal, former ambassador, and Sarabjit Kaur, anchor. This program was produced and presented by the News Services Division of Akashvani. 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

0: Good evening. This is Akashvani. I'm Renuka with the World News. The headlines. External Affairs Minister Dr. S. Jaishankar hails successful conclusion of BRICS summit in New Delhi. Says India showed strong convening power. Global leaders praise BRICS summit for boosting global South cooperation. US-based analyst hails India's consensus-building role. India proves 18-hour power supply to flood hit Nepal till December end amid hydropower crisis. Human Rights Council of Pakistan-occupied Jammu and Kashmir expresses concern over prolonged protests and unrest in the region. External Affairs Minister Dr. S. Jaishankar today lauded the successful conclusion of BRICS Summit 2026 in New Delhi, saying that the world saw the strong convening power of India as most of the heads of state were present to represent their countries. Talking to the media, Dr. Jaishankar said that it is important to recognize that this BRICS Summit was taking place in a very polarized world.
1: BRICS summit was taking place in a very polarized world where there are two major conflicts where there are very strong opinions and interests. Even in the midst of this polarization, we actually forged a consensus, which was West Asia, Middle East conflict. We were able to get out a statement to which everybody agreed, a statement urging peace, security, stability, long-term understanding, the smooth flow of global trade, of supply chains, energy, and of the protection of civilians and civilian interests.
0: The minister stated that the BRICS countries were very clear that any act of terrorism is a criminal act, and it also explicitly recognized the unacceptability of the Pahalgam attack. Condemning the terrorism, Dr. Jaishankar said that BRICS emphasized zero tolerance for terrorism and rejected double standards in countering it.
1: The BRICS was very clear that any act of terrorism is criminal, and they in fact explicitly recognized Pahalgam attack. They condemned terrorism in all its forms and manifestations, including cross-border terrorism, and emphasized the zero tolerance for terrorism, rejected double standards in countering it.
0: India's leadership of BRICS has won praise from several member countries following the successful conclusion of the 18th BRICS summit in New Delhi. The two-day summit, held in the national capital under India's chairmanship, concluded yesterday. BRICS comprises 11 major emerging economies, representing nearly half the world's population and around 40% of global GDP. The BRICS countries unanimously adopted the New Delhi Declaration 2026 at the summit on Saturday, with Russian President Vladimir Putin and Chinese President Xi Jinping among the world leaders attending. The New Delhi Declaration also commended India's chairship and expressed appreciation to the government and people of India for hosting the summit. A report.
2: South Africa, Russia, China, Brazil and United Arab Emirates welcomed India's efforts to strengthen cooperation within the grouping and advance the priorities of the Global South. President of South Africa, Cyril Ramaphosa, praised India's leadership as BRICS chair, saying New Delhi hosted a very successful summit and managed

0: to bring member countries together to adopt the New Delhi Declaration despite doubts over reaching consensus. China's state media and leadership hailed the New Delhi Declaration as a positive step for higher quality cooperation and solidarity among global South nations. On the declaration, Russia reaffirmed Moscow's dedication to an inclusive, development-oriented partnership with BRICS partner countries. Russian Foreign Ministry reiterated Moscow's commitment to strengthening multilateralism and multipolarity, to upholding international law, including the purposes and principles of the UN Charter in their entirety. Uruguay's Foreign Minister Mario Lubetkin said BRICS New Delhi Declaration addresses the core needs of the Global South and provides a practical framework for tackling shared global challenges. UN Chief Antonio Guterres praised India's BRICS presidency and congratulated Prime Minister Narendra Modi on India's holding the BRICS chairship for the fourth time. The World Health Organization also praised the New Delhi Declaration. Director General of the World Health Organization, Tedros Adhanom Ghebreyesus, appreciated the commitment to universal health coverage and resilient health systems. US-based analyst has described India's hosting of the 18th BRICS summit as a success, saying the substantive New Delhi Declaration reflects New Delhi's ability to build consensus among countries with differing views. Michael Kugelmun, a senior fellow for South Asia at the Atlantic Council, said the declaration reflects India's growing convening power and the increasing appeal of the BRICS grouping. The declaration expressed serious concern over unilateral tariff and non-tariff measures, saying they distort global trade and violate World Trade Organization rules. It also stressed the need for cooperation on terrorism, conflict prevention, and peaceful resolution of disputes. During its year-long chairship, India focused on strengthening economic and development cooperation, promoting the interests of developing countries, and giving greater voice to the Global South in global affairs. Swati Rakheja for World News.
1: This is Akashvani. 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We bring you the top international news and updates from around the globe. The government has approved export of power for 18 hours a day to Nepal Electricity Authority till the 31st of December this year. The Ministry of Power said the approval has been given for up to 600 megawatt of export through Muzaffarpur-Dhalkebar line and up to 54 megawatt through Tanakpur-Mahendranagar line. The recent floods have caused significant damage to hydropower infrastructure in Nepal, reducing its domestic power generation capacity and creating an additional requirement for electricity. The ministry said that the approval will help Nepal meet its power requirements during this difficult period and further strengthen the close and long-standing energy cooperation between India and Nepal. The Human Rights Council of Pakistan-occupied Jammu and Kashmir has expressed concern over prolonged protests and unrest in the region, particularly in Rawalkot and the districts of Poonch and Sutnuti. The rights body said the demonstrations have now completed 100 days, creating uncertainty and affecting the wider region. It warned that any further delay in meaningful dialogue could deepen public frustration, mistrust and instability. The council has urged the Pakistani authorities and all concerned stakeholders to begin immediate and result-oriented talks, exercise restraint and pursue a peaceful and democratic resolution. A key Saudi oil pipeline struck in an attack last week is expected to remain mostly out of service for 3 to 5 weeks as crews repair the damage. The East-West pipeline, which can carry up to 7 million barrels of oil a day, is vital to Saudi Arabia's efforts to export oil through the Red Sea and avoid the Strait of Hormuz. Saudi Arabia blamed Thursday's attack on drones from Iranian-backed militias in Iraq. The official said the pipeline could operate partially during repairs. In Pakistan, 4 miners were killed and 5 others injured in a gas explosion at a coal mine in southwestern Balochistan province. The blast occurred yesterday in Harnai district after gas accumulated inside the mine. Last month, 3 miners, including 2 Afghan nationals, were killed by poisonous methane gas at a coal mine in Duki district. India and Mercosur have signed the first additional protocol to their Preferential Trade Agreement or PTA. Mercosur or Southern Common Market is a South American economic and trade bloc comprising Argentina, Brazil, Paraguay and Uruguay. The new protocol is aimed at making trade between India and Mercosur countries faster, simpler and more digital by promoting paperless trade documentation and modernizing customs.

maintenance procedure. The move is also expected to reduce the time and cost involved in issuing and verifying certificates of origin, which confirm the country where goods are produced. Yemen's Iran-backed Houthi rebels have captured two strategic islands in the southern Red Sea, further strengthening their control over key maritime shipping route. Government and Houthi officials said the rebels seized

Jaishankar hailed successful conclusion of BRICS summit in New Delhi, says India showed strong convening power. Global leaders praise BRICS summit for boosting global South cooperation. US-based analyst hails India's consensus building role. Saudi East-West oil pipeline to remain shut for weeks after drone attack. Repairs underway. India approves 18-hour power supply to flood-hit Nepal till December end amid hydropower crisis. And Human Rights Council of Pakistan-occupied Jammu and Kashmir expresses concern over prolonged protest and unrest in the region. And that's all in the World News Bulletin. Stay tuned to Akashvani. Good night.

The news was relayed to you from our studios in Delhi. This is the Sancheta channel of Akashvani Kolkata, broadcasting on 297.6 meters, corresponding to 1008 kilohertz.

Monday night, 10:31 by the studio clock. It's time to take a trip down memory lane with our program, Resonance from Yesteryears.

Tonight, we are going back to the decade of bell bottoms, peace signs, disco balls, and real poetry. Welcome to the 1970s. So, dim your lights, lie back, and let the resonance begin. We start our night with a prayer for love and unity. This is Bob Marley and the Wailers, One Love. Bob took the famous Curtis Mayfield song, People Get Ready, and mixed it with his own One Love. Let this song heal you tonight.

From a world prayer to a very personal plea, our next song is one of the most covered songs in history. That iconic guitar lick, that desperate voice, Dolly Parton wrote it in one night after a real incident at a bank. It's vulnerable, powerful and unforgettable. Even today, after 50 years, when we hear Jolene, our heart stops.

The early 70s was also the hangover after the turbulent 60s. The Beatles had broken up, the world needed hope, and a man sitting on a white piano in his bedroom in New York gave us the biggest hope anthem ever. Here's John Lennon with his song, Imagine.

Now we move from peace to mystery, from a white room to a dark desert highway. The Eagles' Hotel California is perhaps the greatest rock song ever written about the dark side of the American dream. It is about a real hotel. Is it about addiction? The mystery is what keeps us listening for 6.5 minutes. Turn up the volume for the guitar solo at the end.

It's time to turn on the glitter ball and head to the dance floor. Here are the Bee Gees with a song that defined an entire generation. It's not just a disco song, it's a song about survival in the big city. Here's Staying Alive from the film Saturday Night Fever.

Now, for our final song tonight, we're playing something that should never have worked, but did. A 6-minute song with opera, ballad, and hard rock. No chorus. It broke all rules of what a single could be and became one of the biggest songs of the century. There is no better way to end our journey through the 70s. Here's Queen with their song, Bohemian Rhapsody.

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1: This is Akashvani, the news read by Renuka. External Affairs Minister Dr. S. Jaishankar today lauded the successful conclusion of BRICS Summit 2026 in New Delhi, saying that the world saw the strong convening power of India as the most of the heads of state were present to represent their countries. Talking to the media, Dr. Jaishankar said that it is important to recognize that this BRICS Summit was taking place in a very polarized world.
2: BRICS Summit was taking place in a very polarized world where there are two major conflicts with very strong opinions and interests. Even in the midst of this polarization, we actually forged a consensus, which was West Asia, Middle East conflict. We were able to get out a statement to which everybody agreed, a statement urging peace, security, stability, long-term understanding, the smooth flow of global trade, of supply chains, energy, and of the protection of civilians and civilian interests.
1: The minister stated that the BRICS countries were very clear that any act of terrorism is a criminal act, and it also explicitly recognized the unacceptability of the Pahalgam attack. Condemning the terrorism, Dr. Jaishankar said that BRICS emphasized zero tolerance for terrorism and rejected double standards in countering it. India's leadership of BRICS has won praise from several member countries following the successful conclusion of the 18th BRICS Summit in New Delhi. The two-day summit held in the national capital under India's chairmanship concluded yesterday. BRICS comprises 11 major emerging economies representing nearly half the world's population and around 40% of global GDP. The BRICS countries unanimously adopted the New Delhi Declaration 2026 at the summit on Saturday, with Russian President Vladimir Putin and Chinese President Xi Jinping among the world leaders attending. The New Delhi Declaration also commended India's chairship and expressed appreciation to the government and people of India for hosting the summit. Prime Minister Narendra Modi has expressed gratitude to the people of Rajasthan following the BJP's victory in the urban local body elections. In a social media post, the Prime Minister said the party's win is a testament to the triumph of truth over the echo of lies. Mr. Modi said the people of Rajasthan have once again made it clear that they fully support the policies of good governance and development under the double engine government. This will not only propel the state to new heights of progress, but also strengthen the government's resolve to bring prosperity to the lives of every individual, he added. Union Home Minister and Minister of Cooperation Amit Shah has said that Chhatrapati Shivaji Maharaj made Swaraj, Swadharma and Swabhasha, self-rule, one's faith and one's own language, the fundamental elements of Swaraj. Addressing Hindi Divas 2026 and the 6th All India Official Language Conference in Mumbai today, the Union Home Minister highlighted Maharashtra's rich linguistic and cultural heritage. He said, Shivaji Maharaj gave Marathi prominence in administration and created a strong repository of terminology in the language, which became an important foundation of governance during the era of Hindavi Swaraj. Greeting people on Hindi Divas and Ganesh Chaturthi, Mr. Shah described their celebration on the same day as a Manikanchan Yog and auspicious coincidence. The festival of Ganesh Chaturthi is being celebrated today across the country with great devotion. The day marks the birth of Lord Ganesha, who is a symbol of wisdom, prosperity and good fortune. Also known as Vinayaka Chaturthi or Ganesh Utsav, the day marks the beginning of 10-day-long festivities during which people place clay idols of Lord Ganesh at their homes and worship them. President Draupadi Murmu, Prime Minister Narendra Modi have extended their greetings to the people on the occasion of Ganesh Chaturthi. Vice President C.P. 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